0: 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With pictures.
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0: 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That's right, the color of straw.

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Every time I go out there, oh, it carries me off my feet. 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All the time I've been waiting for a ship.

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